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mundane, a masterpiece. Oh my, my, oh my, my love. I take one look at you, you're taking me out.

cake. It's like 10,000 spoons when all you need is a knife. It's meeting the man of my dreams and then meeting his beautiful wife. 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